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A secret code? No. Poems, no less. Poems, everybody! The lad here reckons himself a poet. Money gets back. I'm all right, Jack. Keep your hands off my stack. New car, caviar, four-star daydream. Think I'll buy me a football team. Absolute rubbish, laddie. Get on with your work. Repeat after me. An acre is the area of a...

0: is the area of a rectangle whose length is 1 furlong and whose width is 1 trace.
1: Ciudad 95.1.